down. Your life takes its time. But the shack outside the game. You know what I'm talking about. Just let me know if you're gonna go to that whole mile on the range. They got a lot of nice girls.

all the pain that I've been through. Even this morning, looked outside my door for your letter on the floor.